0: happened.
1: Kiss 108, Boston's number one hit music station. All right, check it out. If you're rolling out this weekend to one of the bars, local bartenders have said, here are red flags at our bar. Look out for these. Bartenders say if you see these, find another bar. One, it's dirty but not crowded. Okay, well, makes sense.
2: Okay.
1: Number two, bartenders here say, if they serve cocktails in large pre-made jugs, dirty.
2: Ew.
1: Don't do it. Not good for you. And finally, if their employees are drunk. I'm not so sure these are so groundbreaking. Makes sense.
2: I would think if their employees are drunk, it's like fun.
1: It's a good bar.
2: Yeah, good vibes. Hmm.
1: I like the way you reframed that. Lots of bars out there. Today's quote, don't get even with those who hurt you.
2: Mm.
1: Get even with those who helped you.
2: Ah, that's so true.
1: Aha moment. Aha moment. Oprah's going to talk about those later.
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Kiss 108. Oprah Winfrey is next. She's on the line. She's doing a super cool thing at Sphere in Vegas, and I want to understand it in its entirety. She joins us next. Kiss 108. I know.

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1: Woo!
0: Hello, Oprah.
2: Hello, Ryan. Hello.
0: It's so great to have you on.
2: So great to be on with you.
0: Well, do you know that, I mean, you probably know this, but you know your name is also a verb, not just a proper noun.
2: No, how's it a verb?
0: When people give me advice in life, they say, I'm going to Oprah you right now.
2: And I did not know that.
0: Yeah.
2: I've not heard that.
0: I think it's pretty cool when you get to verb status from a proper name.
2: Oh, I do too, considering how it all started. I mean, considering Oprah wasn't even my name. I was born Orpah on my birth certificate, and then nobody knew how to spell it. The P got put before the R, and then I started being called Oprah. So there you go.
1: Wow.
0: And that's how you got to that. That is so interesting to hear. I was thinking about, I remember thinking to myself in watching you, what I noticed was how well you listened. And I always thought to myself, wow, to be good or great at that role or any role in this world, even as a person, human being and a partner or a friend,
2: yeah,
0: listening is more important than talking.
2: Yeah, that's what I learned on the show, that paying attention to what people were saying. And you know, I often say this, that the greatest lesson I learned from that show was that everybody wants to be heard. Every single person, everybody you're going to encounter today, what they want to know is, do you see me and do you hear me?
1: Mm-hmm.
2: And does what I say mean anything? Everybody's looking for that. And so that was shown to me over and over and over again on that show.
0: Oprah Winfrey is here. We're going to talk about the AHA experience live at Sphere Las Vegas when we come back.
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1: Are you in a relationship where you never eat the same foods? 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
2: 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That's what they're
1: saying.
2: 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It's food divorce.
1: Some are saying.
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0: 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Ryan Seacrest with you. Thank you for listening. If you missed Oprah, she didn't know she was a verb.
1: I know. I found that surprising, actually.
0: Huh. Oprah is a verb. When anybody gives you guidance or life lessons or skills, like you guys Oprah me every day.
1: Oh, that is really nice of you to say.
0: That's a verb. Proper name. Verb. All right, let's get into it. So if you and your partner are not eating regularly, similarly, the same things, and you're really deviating, this could be a sign for a disaster in your relationship. Sisney, give us a little bit of texture here.
1: So they're calling this term food divorce, and it's for couples who cook, order, and even eat completely separate meals, like you were saying, because they have different diets. Maybe it's food restrictions. Maybe it's just crazy schedules to begin with. But there, you know, while it seems convenient, experts are saying that it could accidentally end up leaving more room for separation. Just like you almost become roommates. And that's kind of not the path that you want to go when you're like with somebody, dating them, married to them, etc.
0: So I really cherish when I'm in a relationship, the moment that we get finished with our days or have a little window. I know if you've got families and stuff, it's difficult, but to have that window at the end of the day to just sit down and not even talk sometimes.

0: just moan over eating something is a great thing, and I look forward to that.
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1: 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Thanks for listening to us. I got Sisney, I got Tanya. Trending report on deck here. What are you looking at?
2: Is humor the best way to get through a breakup, or is it rude?
1: We'll do it in a few minutes.
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1: Tanya, you want to do this trending report here? Let's go.
2: I sure do.
1: What do you have?
2: Is humor the best way to get through a breakup, or is it rude? And I asked this question because Jack Antonoff was performing with his band Bleachers when a fan yelled out a request for a song, "Let's Get Married." Jack's response, he said, "Absolutely not. Read the news, brother." And if you haven't been reading the news, Jack and Margaret Qualley reportedly split this summer after about 3 years of marriage. And it seems to be the first time that Jack has publicly talked about the split, even if it was with a joke. So the song is reportedly one that was played at their wedding. So a little bit awkward. The video of Jack's response has over 1.5 million views. It's gone viral. People are divided. Some people think it's funny. It's a funny way to handle it. Others think it's a little bit of a jab. But my question is making a joke a sign that you've moved on, or is it a sign that you're still hurting and bitter? To me, it gives hurting and bitter.
1: I think joking is good, but you're probably not totally past it, right? But I like that it was a quick quip.
2: I feel like it would have been cool if this person said, you know, sing the song, and he's like, ah, not tonight, you know, just kind of like brush it off. Whereas I feel like making a joke just brings it to light a little bit more.
1: Another way to look at it is, absolutely, I loved that person. They were a chapter in my life, and I'm going to honor them by singing the song. Maybe that's a better approach. I like that approach.

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1: But. Well, you don't like things that I decide to do in my life.
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All right, coming up, weekend watch list. If you're looking for something to stream over the weekend, we got you covered. Just things that are on our radar next. Kiss 108. I know.

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2: 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I'm at La Crystal Rosa Swifties. It is here. Brand new Taylor Swift. I just dropped Patient Zero for you.

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1: 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Put respect on Nickelback. Here's their new song, and it's so good. Nickelback, Make Me Love You.

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2: 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I'm at La Crystal Rosas. 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So I'm making sure of that. On the way, we have some Beaches, Miley, Somber, Rosé. 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
0: Hey, brother, thank you for tapping in. We got more on the way for you, Jay Adda. Audrey Hober, some Tame Impala, Meek, Teddy Swims. Keep it right here.
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0: This is Chad from Nickelback. 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
0: 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The Beaches. JYP.

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3: All right, guys, let's do this. What up? It's JoJo on the radio. This is the iHeartRadio Countdown. Steve Lacy, it's super nice to finally meet you. How are you, man?
4: Nice to meet you, too. I'm pretty good. How are you?
3: I'm doing awesome. I hope you don't mind getting interviewed by a complete nerd, if that's kind of a...
4: I love nerds.
3: Let's go, man. Somebody told me that you are... No, so I've read that you believe in telepathy.
4: Yeah.
3: Now, couple of quick questions on that before we get into the music and all that. Telepathy, you clearly need somebody else to do that with,
4: yeah,
3: to transfer of info.
4: Absolutely.
3: So how do you, is it something you're born with, in your opinion, or do you, can you develop that?
4: No, I mean, I think we all have it, you know? You just got to tap into it.
3: Have you always been able to tap into it, or did you have to work into it?
4: I don't know. Maybe I always had it.
3: To be continued on that.
4: You know?
3: I need to really dig into that at some point. If you guys know what telepathy is, basically transfer of information without talking. That's kind of it, right? Yeah.
4: Yeah, pretty much.
3: Steve Lacy hanging out. On with the countdown. Let's go. This is song number 20.
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0: That was song number 19 this week on the iHeartRadio Countdown. What up? It's JoJo on the radio. Steve Lacy's hanging out. Steve, this album, oh yeah, 4 years working on this album. I heard you said something to the effect of hardest album you've ever made.
1: Yeah.
0: Why do you think that is?
1: Just more intention, more consideration for what I'm doing. And I'm growing to be just more particular overall.
0: So like in the past, although there's a value to not overthinking.
1: I know.
0: I'm an overthinker. Don't even get into that.
1: Yeah.
0: But I guess now you are embracing the overthinking to a degree.
1: Kind of, yeah. But I think it's perfect thinking.
0: I think I tend to agree with you. There's something about really being thorough.
1: Yeah, exactly. Because I have no hangups. So it's great. I think I thought the perfect amount, actually.
0: All right.
1: Yeah.
0: Steve Lacy is hanging out. Back to the Countdown. Here we go. This is song number 18.
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15: All right, guys, we back. It's JoJo on the radio. This is the iHeartRadio Countdown. Steve Lacy's hanging out. Steve, this album, once again, oh yeah, describe the sound, the vibe, and what do you consider the centerpiece song of the album? Not necessarily the single. What do you consider the centerpiece?
16: Oh, that's kind of hard to say. The centerpiece.
15: The first time I started asking that question was after I had a conversation with Billie Eilish.
16: Yeah.
15: And she said she wrote one song and then everything kind of centered around that in a way. And it wasn't a single. I forget which one it was.
16: But. Right. Interesting. I'm trying to think. I guess the feeling would be the centerpiece. The feeling. The song.
15: Steve Lacy's hanging out. On with the countdown. 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

0: 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This is the iHeartRadio Countdown. Steve Lacy's hanging out. Steve, what song, if this happened, what song almost did not make the album for whatever reason? And there's a reason I asked this question, too. I'm going to tell you, typically fans somehow gravitate to the song that almost didn't make it for whatever reason. I don't know why that is.
1: Yeah, I think it's probably Nice Shoes. Nice Shoes / In Your World. That one was, that came at the end.
0: Is that the reason it almost didn't make it, just timing?
1: I had dropped a version of it already, and I didn't plan on it being on the album, but I was like, oh, this is, you know, that song was like an orphan. I had to give it a family. You know, it had to be a part of the family. You know, so I worked on it more, and I was like, oh, this is actually, you know, the perfect, it was perfect to put at the end.
0: Kind of made sense, yeah.
1: Yeah.
0: Steve Lacy is hanging out. Back to the countdown. Here we go.
2: Number 16. Stella Lefty, Boston. On a chain.

0: That was song number 15 this week on the iHeartRadio Countdown. What up? It's JoJo on the radio. Steve Lacy's hanging out. Hey, Steve, when fans see you in the wild, not at a meet and greet or, you know, concert, whatever, how do they typically react? What do they normally say to you?
1: I don't know. Like, hey.
0: Do they flip? Because I read one story. Some fan was super excited, met you at, I think it was Six Flags, something like that. And that fan, that moment kind of blew up for a hot sec.
1: Oh, did he?
0: But what? Yeah, what do they just say? Hey, or do they flip? Or
1: like sometimes they ask me, "Am I me?" You know, and I can react one or two ways after that. Because sometimes I get mad because I'm like, "Why you got me questioning if I'm me?" Now I'm thinking about, "Am I me?" Like now I'm tripping out. Like, "Am I me?"
0: I've heard like, "What do you?" People get asked, "What are you doing here?" I'm like, "Well, if I'm in a grocery store,
1: right?
0: I'm probably buying groceries."
1: Totally, yeah. But I love when people just be like, "Yo, what's up, Steve?" And I'm just hanging out. "What's up? How you doing?" You know?
0: And that's kind of it.
1: And I've had great conversations with people. Just, I try to just like get them to forget about the fact that.
0: Right. You know, this artist and whatnot.
1: I'm like, right now, I'm just here with you. So let's just be here, you know, normal.
0: Fair enough. Steve Lacy is hanging out on with the Countdown. Let's do it. This is song number 14.
2: Malcolm Todd.

0: JoJo on the radio. This is the iHeartRadio Countdown. Steve Lacy saying it. Oh, yeah, Steve. Before I play it, I've heard the theory that some songs, or maybe all songs, come from above. Like if you saw the Michael Jackson movie, Michael was like, I'm waiting for God to give me a song.
1: Right.
0: Something to that effect. Do you think songs come from above and you just have to be the source to receive? Or what's your take on
1: that? I think yes, but I think you still have to stay in it too. Like, I don't think you can like not work and then it's just like going to appear. So I think you still have to keep working at it.
0: Like 10 years later, still waiting for my song.
1: Yeah. There's a lot of people thinking things will appear out of thin air. I think you still have to keep working at it and then, you know, it'll come somehow, but you still have to work to get to it.
0: Amen. All right. Well, yeah, here we go. Steve Lacy. This is, oh yeah. Check this on the iHeartRadio Countdown.

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9: All right, guys, we're back. It's JoJo on the radio. This is the iHeartRadio Countdown. More with Steve Lacy coming up in a few minutes. Make sure to follow him. Also, you can follow us if you like at iHeartCountdown. You can also follow me at JoJo Wright. Don't forget Steve Lacy on tour soon. Get them tickets ASAP. On with the countdown. Let's go. This is song number 11.
8: Cat's Eye, Animal.

0: All right, guys, we're back. It's JoJo on the radio. This is the iHeartRadio Countdown. Steve Lacy saying that. Steve, we just met. You have no idea, but I am obsessed with the paranormal. Ghosts, haunted houses, all that stuff. I've been like this. Yeah, long time, you know, not just because Halloween's coming up. This is what I do. I have a podcast called Paranormalish. I talk to people who've had real paranormal encounters. So,
1: have you had a paranormal encounter?
0: I haven't seen a ghost per se, but I've had doors slammed that I can't explain, at least not yet. But have you? That's my question to you.
1: Have I?
0: Yes.
1: I can't really claim it to be. I know my dog barks at the wind sometimes, at random times. And so when she does that, I just say, hey, it's okay, we're here. Hey, it's okay, Eve, they've been here. How you doing?
0: They say you dogs and kids see things that we don't.
1: Exactly.
0: We've grown out of it, so to speak. You seem like the type dude that, I don't know, I pictured you the type guy to have an experience. You seem like a futuristic thinking kind of a dude. So if it ever happens, please keep me in mind.
1: It hasn't happened yet. Like I said, that's the extent of it, that it's gone so far. Right.
0: Steve Lacy hanging out on with the Countdown. Let's do it.
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0: 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More coming up.
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15: All right, guys, we're back. It's JoJo on the radio. This is the iHeartRadio Countdown. Steve Lacy's hanging out. Steve, Bad Habit, that track hit number one on Billboard. That was 2022. How did that song hitting number one change your life? It was such a moment for that's a big moment for a song for any artist, you know?
16: Yeah.
15: How did that affect you? How did it change your life? I assume for the better.
16: Right. Man, it was just cool, man.
15: You make it seem so like, just cool.
16: No, song. I tell the story. I never strive to be number one or anything. I just kind of, make music, you know?
15: Right.
16: And so I tell the story that, you know, when I hit the billboard, I was like, oh, you know, just super grateful. This is awesome. Oh, grateful, gratitude, you know, number five, gratitude. I'm so grateful. And then number two, I'm like, holy up.
15: Like, wait, what?
16: I need to be number one now, you know? And so I didn't even care about going number one until I was number two. And then I was like, this has to happen. What do we have to do?
15: What a trip.
16: And then after it happened, it was just like, wow, this is like such a, I don't know, testament to staying true and, you know, just the hard work. And also, it affirmed me and in being a good producer. Because I think I sat with that and there was so many moments I was so uncertain about the song. And everyone always like, oh, it's a good song. I'm like,
15: Oh, so you're the one, you were doubting it.
16: Yeah, I'm like, I don't think it's there yet. But when I knew and I had all the pieces, I said, okay, now I can stop. This is good.
15: Wow.
16: And so
15: that's
16: I think
15: kind of crazy.
16: You know, that going number one told me, essentially, I have a good taste.
15: Apparently so. Steve Lacy is hanging out. On with the countdown. Let's do it.
0: Number 8. Somber. My body isn't ready.

0: That was song number two this week on the iHeartRadio Countdown. What up? It's JoJo on the radio. Steve Lacy's hanging out. Steve, message to your fans. I mean, the OGs to the news. What's the message from Steve Lacy to people that love what you do?
1: The message, well, hello, fans. The message would be to stay hopeful and stay curious and just keep connecting to humans.
0: Well said. Steve Lacy hanging out. Back to the countdown. Here we go. This is song number one.
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0: There it is, number one this week on the iHeartRadio Countdown. Hope you're feeling that. What up, it's JoJo on the radio. Steve Lacy is hanging out. The album, Oh Yeah, the single, Oh Yeah. I know I'm forgetting a lot of stuff, Steve, but what else do people need to know about Steve Lacy? Steve Lacy.
1: What do people need to know about me? They need to know... I don't know.
0: You seem like such a friendly dude. I mean, if they ask me what you're like, yeah, you seem like a future-minded, thinking kind of a dude.
1: Thank you.
0: You seem super chill. You seem like the type of guy, this is just me reading you, and tell me if I'm wrong, when you get into the studio, you have fun, but you're super focused.
1: Yeah.
0: Am I close?
1: Yeah, that's pretty it, yeah. There's a lot of silence.
0: Really?
1: Yeah, I kind of sit there for a while, and I breathe, and I say, okay, I'm going to work on this today, or I'm going to jam right now, but I really follow the feeling, like a feeling. I don't like... I don't name things early. I think that's one thing I learned in this album process. Like, just stay present and like let it flow.
0: So you never say, I want to write a sad song. I never want.
1: No.
0: I want to do an up like a banger.
1: No.
0: You just go in and like let
1: see what comes that day. See what the day or night has in store for me creatively. But yeah, I think people should know that I'm a fun guy. No, I'm just kidding.
0: You seem like a fun dude, right?
1: Right.
0: Steve, it's a real pleasure to meet you. Thank you so much for having me.
1: Thanks for having me, JoJo. Appreciate you.
0: Absolutely. At the end of every interview, fist bump to make it official. Give me a little...
1: Awesome.
0: Bye-ya.
1: Awesome.
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9: All right, here we go. Jingle Ball, presented by Capital One, has arrived. We're talking Somber, Hillary Duff, Nickelback, and so many more coming to the show. The date, December 13th. And yes, we've got all the details on tickets. Plus, we're going to celebrate the lineup on the countdown this week. And as if Jingle Ball wasn't enough, Taylor Swift surprise dropped 4 new songs. So you know Taylor is going to be on the show. Certainly in the jams, right, Justin?
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9: And the iHeartRadio Music Festival was last weekend. So many great moments. If you missed it, we've got you covered on the countdown. Let's kick it off with last week's number 3 song. And it went to Harry Styles for American Girls.

0: Kiss 108, the Kiss Top 30 Countdown to Harry Styles, American Girl's number 3 on the countdown last week. He is still crushing it at Madison Square Garden every weekend.
1: I saw Harry Styles in New York City this weekend, Friday night. It was the most incredible show I've ever seen. I've seen him so many times, and every single time is just mind-blowing. He's amazing. I impulse bought tickets to see him in Chicago because he's not coming to Boston. So literally the most amazing time ever.
0: And you can be sure Olivia Rodrigo is going to crush it. She's coming to town, the TD Garden, for 3 shows, October 15th, 17th, and 18th. Her drop dead last week was the runner-up at number 2.

0: Ariana Grande, the Kiss Top 30 Countdown. Hate That I Made You Love Me, last week's number one song. In fact, going for a fourth week at number one. And by the way, she's nominated several times for the MTV Awards this weekend. So we announced the Jingle Ball Friday. We've got Somber, Hillary Duff, Nickelback, and so many more. The Capital One presale for Capital One cardholders is Tuesday at 10 a.m. You just go to kiss108.com. You'll get all the information you need, Justin.
1: Oh, yeah. The tickets are going to go fast on this, so you got to act. If you're a Capital One cardholder, again, Tuesday, 10 a.m. You got to be quick.
0: And by the way, rising star Adela going to be in the Jingle Ball lineup, and I've got her up next. Stand by.
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0: Now, five, the Kiss the Top 30 three, Countdown with two, Billy Costa. One. Kiss 108!
1: Okay, Adela is coming to Jingle Ball December 13th, along with Somber, Hillary Duff, and Nickelback. So Adela has a song called Nicole Kidman, and recently she sat down with our own Gianna and talked about learning Nicole Kidman, actually was listening to her song.
2: I don't even understand that Nicole Kidman understands or knows who I am. So I think one day I will meet her and then it will click.
1: She's got a lot of stories to tell. She was on a show called what, Dream Academy?
3: Yeah, Dream Academy talent competition. And
1: was that about discovering Cat's Eye, the group?
3: Very similar.
1: Yeah.
3: Yes. And so she's got two songs that are popping, Nicole Kidman and the one we're about to play.
1: All right. Adela, welcome to Jingle Ball, December 13th. Ain't in L.A. is her song that debuts at number 30 on the countdown this week.

0: you happened. Kiss Runaway, the Kiss Top 30 Countdown. Ariana Grande, Twilight Zone at number 29. And again, she's nominated for several of the key awards at the MTV Awards this coming weekend. Audrey Hulbert and her brother Malcolm Todd could make Grammy history this year, as both are looking at potential Best New Artist awards this weekend, Justin. That's pretty cool.
1: Well, it would make them the first siblings to ever be nominated in that category.
0: Unbelievable. And Audrey Hulbert is on the countdown this week in the first hour at number 28. Check it out. It's called Sue Me.

0: Kiss Runaway, the Kiss Top 30 Countdown. Olivia Dean, so easy to fall in love at number 27. She's been having a hard time pronouncing things in America, like, for instance, Massachusetts.
1: I've been pronouncing a lot of places in America wrong. What was the one the other day that was really funny? Massachusetts.
2: Well, you know, she's not from here.
0: Meantime, Cat's Eye going to be the musical guest on Saturday Night Live, the season premiere this weekend, right? And Jalen Brunson of the Knicks is the guest host. Cat's Eye coming to TD Garden October 28th. Animal this week is number 26.

Kiss 108, the Kiss Top 30 Countdown. Sabrina Carpenter, busy woman, number 25. And by the way, she too is also up for some of the major categories at the MTV Awards this weekend. In fact, Teddy Swims is going to perform a George Michael tribute this weekend at the VMAs. He'll do it with Somber and with Ray. And don't forget, Teddy Swims coming to the TD Garden right here in Boston, October 9th. And Mr. Know-It-All is number 24.

0: Teddy Swims, the Kiss Top 30 Countdown, Mr. Know-It-All at number 24. This is a huge week around here, Justin. We're announcing Jingle Ball. In fact, we announced it Friday morning at 7:10. The lineup is mind-blowing, as it always is, Justin.
1: Oh, my God. How about Hillary Duff? How about Somber, Nickelback, and so many more? So the announcement was on Friday. The Capital One presale kicks off Tuesday, 10 a.m.
0: And you said it yourself, Somber definitely in the Jingle Ball lineup. And this past week, he was talking about the day he found out Taylor Swift was mentioning him in an interview. We've got that next. Stand by.
2: Boston's legendary holiday party. Kiss 108's Jingle Ball 2026. Presented by Capital One. Jingle Ball! Somber.
3: What's up? It's Somber. And I'll see you at Jingle Ball.

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0: For the first time ever in Boston, K-pop superstars TXT and Yeonjun. 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JYT.

0: Tracy going to be the musical guest on Saturday Night Live for the Halloween episode, October 31st. By the way, she'll be in Boston for two shows, the TD Garden, March 1st and 2nd. So Nickelback is coming to the Jingle Ball, presented by Capital One, December 13th, the Capital One pre-sale. Mark this down. And this is for Capital One cardholders. It's set for Tuesday morning at 10. You can go to kiss108.com for all of the details. And I am loving, Justin, that Nickelback is coming in for Jingle Ball. You know, I'm one of those guys that just loves Nickelback.
1: I do too. Listen, earlier in the week on the Billy and Lisa show, we had a discussion about things you will die on this hill over.
0: Uh-huh.
1: And funny enough, I didn't even know Nickelback was coming yet, right? That meeting was on Wednesday, and I said I'll die on the hill that I like Nickelback songs.
0: Uh-huh.
1: Do.
0: Well, we're going to give everybody a preview of Jingle Ball December 13th. Nickelback is going to be on stage, and I'm sure you're going to hear this one, How You Remind Me. Never

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4: And you've got big news, Lisa.
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4: All right, good one this week. Meantime, let's kick off the countdown. The second hour, Malcolm Todd Earrings, number 21.

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1: Kiss 108, the Kiss Top 30 Countdown. Malcolm Todd, that's Earrings at number 21. By the way, Malcolm Todd, MGM Music Hall this weekend. Zara Larsson did our Jingle Ball last year, Justin, and we had a lot of fun with her backstage.
2: Oh, she was great.
1: She was really cool.
2: Yeah, remember she lit up the Empire State Building like the day or two before?
1: Yes.
2: And then she came to Boston, was talking all about it, being up high. It was great.
1: Okay, what do people know between now and Tuesday?
2: Well, first of all, the lineup we just announced, which is Hilary Duff, Somber, Nickelback, and so many more. The Capital One presale is Tuesday, 10 a.m. All the details you need. Kiss108.com.
1: And you got to move fast because it is Jingle Ball and it always sells out. Just ask Zara Larsson on the countdown at number 20. Here's Lush Life.

0: turns out it was a soundtrack.
1: Yeah, he did a weird tease. It was on a red carpet, right? And a reporter was grilling him, and he said, I can't tell you anything. My manager will kill me.
0: Yeah.
1: As I look ahead, Hillary Duff is in this hour, and so is Stella Lefty, and both are coming to Jingle Ball. We'll take a break. I've got Ariana Grande next. Stand by.

0: Honey?
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0: Kiss 108, the Kiss Top 30 Countdown, Ariana Grande. That's pedal number 18 on the Kiss Top 30 Countdown this week. So Stella Lefty coming to Jingle Ball, presented, by the way, by Capital One, December 13th. That's a Sunday, the TD Garden. And again, the Capital One presale for Capital One cardholders is this coming Tuesday morning at 10 a.m. You can go to kiss108.com for all the details. And by the way, it's the perfect time because she just hit number one on the country music charts.
1: I found out earlier today that Boston went number one on the country airplay charts. So crazy. I can't even believe that I'm saying that. But I just want to say thank you to everybody who has shown Boston the love that you have. And I just am so appreciative and I'm eternally grateful. So thank you guys. This is so nuts.
0: Stella Lefty, number one on the country music charts and on the Kiss Top 30 Countdown Boston this week, lands at number 17.

Kiss 108, the Kiss Top 30 Countdown. Somber right there. My Body Isn't Ready, number 16 on the Kiss Top 30 Countdown. Don't forget, coming in for Jingle Ball, December 13th. Mark it down Tuesday morning at 10. Capital One cardholders, you got to get there. Tickets will be on sale. Meantime, he released an orchestra version of his song, My Body Isn't Ready, this past week. We have a clip.

0: forward to him at Jingle Ball.
1: Oh, my God. Is he bringing an orchestra?
0: Oh, that would be
1: maybe
0: cool.
1: Maybe we should surprise him with an orchestra.
0: I think he'd love that.
1: A couple of weeks ago, Bruno Mars had his sold-out shows out of Gillette Stadium. I Just Might on the countdown this week is number 15.

0: safe. Kiss 108, the Kiss Top 30 Countdown. Olivia Rodrigo, Stupid Song. This week is number 14. Billy Corgan of the Smashing Pumpkins praising younger artists just like Olivia Rodrigo and Somber at our iHeartRadio Music Festival in Vegas last weekend.
1: The younger artists that sort of grew up on us or like our music and somehow are bringing our influence into pop is really humbling, because pop's gone so far away from rock that now rock feels fresh as an influence.
2: Totally.
1: So it's cool to see artists like her and Somber sort of bringing those influences again, and really they're kicking ass, and I'm very happy for them.
0: And Olivia is bringing the tour to Boston for 3 shows, TD Garden, October 15th, 17th, and 18th. Zara Larsson, Midnight Sun on the Countdown, this week gets number 13.

0: Zara Larsson, the Kiss Top 30 Countdown, Midnight Sun, number 13. Don't forget, Zara Larsson did our Jingle Ball last year, and that, by the way, was right after she lit the Empire State Building up in honor of Jingle Ball's 30-year anniversary.
1: I was on top of the Empire State Building. I got to switch the lights, so I got to pick out what lights I wanted it to be. And I picked yellow and pink, because I feel like that represents my album, Midnight Sun.
0: Sure.
1: So the whole top of this iconic building lit up in the colors that I picked. And I got to go up, like up, up, up, up, up, where they don't have any sort of safety
2: net,
1: kind of like net, like nothing, you know? It's just like view. Luckily, I'm not scared of heights whatsoever. So the only thing was that it was very windy up there.
0: Oh, God.
1: But I could see this beautiful pink light and just a view of the city. And it was really amazing. And it was thanks to iHeart.
0: Yeah, leave it to Jingle Ball, huh, Justin? Empire State Building all lit up. Yeah. That's what we do.
3: And think about it. She did our Jingle Ball last year and has just continued to explode in 2026.
0: Yeah. This year, the Jingle Ball has Somber, Hilary Duff, Nickelback, and so many more. It happens December 13th at TD Garden. The Capital One presale starts Tuesday morning at 10. Go to kiss108.com. We'll take a break in the countdown. I've got Bieber up next. Hang it.
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1: 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JYT

0: Kiss 108, Kiss Top 30 Countdown, Bruno Mars, Risk It All, number 11. We are just shy of the top 10 in Boston on the Kiss Top 30 Countdown. Meantime, Hillary Duff is coming to Jingle Ball, presented by Capital One. It's happening December 13th. Again, the Capital One presale, Capital One cardholders out there, Tuesday morning at 10 a.m. Go to kiss108.com for any and all details. Anyway, Hillary sold out the Xfinity Center over the summer. And she had a cool Boston moment when she tried clam chowder for the first time on stage.
1: I made like a mesh strainer and I would like drink the soup but not the clams. It's wicked good.
0: Wicked good.
2: Yep.
0: And so is she. Hillary Duff coming to Jingle Ball. This is Come Clean. We're squeezing it in as an extra.

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3: Okay, here we go. Third hour of the Kiss Top 30 Countdown. Justin, your jams are coming up in minutes. 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
4: Nickelback's coming in for Jingle Ball December 13th. We love that. Everyone's buzzing about it. And guess what? 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I'll have it in the jams.
3: Friday morning on the Billy and Lisa Morning Show, we world premiere the new Taylor Swift, Patient Zero. That's coming up this hour. And Ariana Grande, looking for good luck. She's looking to make it 4 weeks in a row at number one. We kick off the final hour. Justin Bieber, Daisies, is number 10.

0: Kiss Runaway, the Kiss Top 30 Countdown, third hour. We got it right here. Number 10, that's Justin Bieber with Daisies. By the way, Saturday Night Live this weekend, Jalen Brunson of the Knicks is the guest host. Cat's Eye is the musical guest. And aren't I in their video, Justin?
1: Well, you're in the Cat's Eye documentary, which comes out October 16th.
0: Uh-huh.
1: Yeah, it was them at Jingle Ball with you. Apparently, we haven't seen it, but some of our listeners saw the movie in theaters, and you are on screen with Cat's Eye. So, yes, Billy, you're going to be on Disney Plus.
0: It's so funny. The first time you told me that, I thought you were kidding.
1: No.
0: Wow.
1: No, my DMs lit up when it was in theaters.
0: So I'm going to be on Hulu and Disney Plus.
1: Yes.
0: Just saying.
1: Big star.
0: Dominic Fike, Baby Doll, number 9.

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0: 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It's time for Justin's Jam.
1: So earlier in the week, we had this story about Noah Kahan doing a song for the Hunger Games soundtrack. We had a little bit of a tease. Well, the song comes out next Friday, Billy.
2: Oh, okay.
1: Yeah, the movie comes out in November, but the song comes out next Friday, and it's called Draw You Out. Classic, Noah.

0: know what that means, Justin. Noah's getting movie money.
1: Oh, yeah.
0: Here comes the movie money.
1: Don't worry about Noah Kahan. He's doing just fine. How many shows did he sell out at Fenway this summer?
0: Oh, my God.
1: Oh, boy. Taylor Swift dropped 4 new songs this past Friday, the encore edition of her Life of a Showgirl album. Patient Zero is the lead single, I would say. We'll have that coming up this hour, the whole song. But there's 3 others as well, including this one right here. It's called Cleveland. You know who's from Cleveland?
0: Trav.
1: Yeah, her husband.

0: took me to Cleveland.
1: Yep.
0: Wow. It's all about the taste, too, I hear.
1: Well, their podcast is called New Heights.
0: Yeah. Yes, it is.
1: And finally, how about this? We announced our Jingle Ball December 13th, TD Garden. We're talking Somber, Hillary Duff, Stella Lefty, and yes, we are bringing back Nickelback.
0: Yes.
1: They're going to do all their classics, Billy, but they have a new album on the way, October 30th. This is a song from that album. It's called Make Me Love You. Nickelback is back.

0: And that's a jam, too.
1: It is a good song.
0: Now, you have to do me a favor, okay?
1: Yes.
0: At Jingle Ball every year, you and I are backstage. We are working it. We're doing all the interviews. We're doing a live countdown from backstage at Jingle Ball. You have to allow me 5 or 6 minutes to go out and actually watch Nickelback.
1: Know what? We'll do it together.
0: All right. That's a deal.
1: Locked in.
0: Lock it in.
1: All right.
0: Is that it?
1: That's it.
0: Well, you had Taylor Swift all over your jams this week, and she's all over the countdown again. The Fate of Ophelia is number 6.

0: Kiss Run Away, the Kiss Top 30 Countdown, Tame Impala and Jenny Dracula kicking off the top five at number five. By the way, Harry Styles is back at Madison Square Garden again. It seems like he's been there for a year.
1: I know. He's going all the way up until Halloween. And this past week on the Wednesday show, Zoe Kravitz was there. Right?
0: Oh, wow.
1: His
0: yeah.
1: boo. And also Lenny.
0: Oh, Dad came?
1: Dad was there.
0: Wow. Yeah. And they're still trying to work out a wedding, right? Because Lenny Kravitz won't fly. And yep. if they do it, they're going to have to do two separate weddings so Lenny can be there. Interesting story. Anyway, here's Harry and American Girls at number four.

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0: For the first time ever in Boston, K-pop superstars TXT and Yeonjun. Freya Sky. The Beaches. JYT.

0: Nickelback.
1: Hey, this is Chad from Nickelback.
0: December 13th at TD Garden. You know this show always sells out. 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
8: A rainy and very windy Saturday as we deal with this nor'easter. Wind gusts around 50 to 60 miles per hour, high near 61.
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1: 108! Okay, an explosive year, 2026, for Olivia Rodrigo. She's not done. She's coming to the TD Garden for not one, not two, but three shows, October 15th, 17th, and 18th. And she is the runner-up again this week at number two with Drop Dead.

Kiss 108, the Kiss Top 30 Countdown, Drop Dead. Olivia Rodrigo, number two on the countdown this week. We'll get to the number one song in just a couple of minutes. But Taylor Swift, you probably know by now, surprised everybody this week. She announced an encore edition of her Life of a Showgirl album with four new songs, including this one, Patient Zero, which, by the way, I think is immediately on its way to number one. It's an extra this week.

0: Kiss 108, the Kiss Top 30 Countdown. Taylor Swift, that's an extra because, well, the new project and the four new songs are out, and that is one of them, Patient Zero. Okay, have a great weekend. Please, everybody, stay safe. You can be back with us Monday morning on the Billy and Lisa Morning Show. And when we come back Monday morning, we will have Jingle Ball tickets at 7:10 and 8:10. But don't forget, Tuesday morning at 10 o'clock in the morning, tickets will go on sale for Capital One cardholders. That is a big one. You really want to jump on it. By the way, still time between now and Tuesday to get yourself a Capital One card. I'm just saying.
1: Yeah, I mean, listen, we do it every single year. So if you don't have one this year, what are you doing? You're sleeping.
0: Yeah. We'll see you Monday morning, everybody. Ariana Grande, number one again. That's 4 weeks in a row. Hate That I Made You Love Me. Stay safe.

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1: 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I'll see you at Jingle Ball.
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0: so excited to see Adela do that song, Kiss 108, Jingle Ball, presented by Capital One, back December 13th at the Garden. All right, let's give away some free tickets into the show right now. Megan, how are you dealing with the storm in Ashland? Everything okay out there?
1: It's not too bad.
0: Yeah, it's okay in Medford, too. Something that is much better than this storm is the fact that you're caller 25.
1: Oh, my God!
0: So, we have some Kiss 108 Jingle Ball tickets for you. Have you been to this show before?
1: I never have.
0: Oh, this will be a great first one.
1: Very excited.
0: Who are both of you excited for?
1: They're excited for
2: Adela and TXT.
0: Yes.
1: They're K-pop fans, so
0: First time TXT's ever been in Boston, too.
1: Yes. Well, I've heard. Very excited.
0: Well, this will be so good. If you know anyone who wants to buy tickets, remember, the Capital One cardholder presale runs for 48 hours or till those tickets go away, starting Tuesday morning at 10 a.m. for Kiss 108 Jingle Ball.

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0: You know, once upon a time, it was Brady Carpenter performing Kiss 108's Jingle Ball. Who is the next star you think that's going to, like, blow up immediately after Jingle Ball this year? I'm putting all my money on Adela. She is so good. You want to see her, Somber, Hilary Duff, Nickelback, and more? Get your tickets if you have a Capital One card in the pre-sale starting Tuesday morning.
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Thank you for weathering the storm with Kiss 108, Boston's number one at music station. This is McCabe. Feeling good about the storm because it seems like it's not that bad so far. There's still some time, so prepare as much as you can, but let's focus on the good. Getting ready for Kiss 108's Jingle Ball. We just announced it, presented by Capital One, starring Samba. We're going to do this song, My Body Isn't Ready. If you have a Capital One card, you can buy tickets starting up Tuesday morning in the Capital One presale. It's the

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0: For the first time ever in Boston, K-pop superstars TXT and Yeonjun. Freya Sky. The Beaches. JYP.

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Zara Larson there, Kiss 108 Jingle Ball alum. Are you ready for the 2026 show presented by Capital One at the Garden in December with Somber, Hillary Duff, even Adela and the Beaches? Let's get you some free time.

It's going to feel so good screaming all of those Hillary Duff hits. It's going to feel like we're back in the Disney era at Kiss 108 Jingle Ball. You know, if you have a Capital One card, you can buy tickets starting Tuesday morning at 10 a.m. Or, you know what? Let's lock in some tickets before anyone even has them. 877-617-1108. Be caller 25. Give me the keyword Hillary, and you're going for free.

0: I don't know. There's something about a good throwback like that on a just ugly, rainy Tuesday in New England. Listen to Kiss 108, Boston's number one in music station. You're going to have a lot of good throwback moments at Jingle Ball this year, presented by Capital One with, man, Hillary Duff, Nickelback. And let's get somebody into the show before that Capital One presale starts Tuesday at 10 a.m. Hi, Linda in Methuen. Do you know the keyword this hour?
1: It's Hillary.
0: It's Hillary. And you're caller 25. Let's go. You're going to Jingle Ball. And you said you've been to one before, right? Who was there? Do you remember?
1: Niall Horan was there. And that was when Lizzo was supposed to be there. But then she had the flu and she missed out on that.
0: I remember that one. I remember that. Well, we've got some great new memories to make this year at Kiss 108 Jingle Ball presented by Capital One. Remember to tell your friends if they have a Capital One card. They can buy tickets starting Tuesday morning at 10 a.m. And to see Somber do this song live.

0: 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Presented by Capital One. Jingle Ball! Starring Somber.
1: What's up? It's Somber. And I'll see you at Jingle Ball.

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0: For the first time ever in Boston, K-pop superstars TXT and Yeonjun. Freya Sky. The Beaches. JYP.

McCabe on Kiss 108. Doesn't look like we're entirely out of the woods on this storm yet. They just issued a new wind advisory. Looks like they're going to get a little more intense over the next couple of hours. So just be aware of that as we are celebrating the fact that Kiss 108's Jingle Ball goes on sale for Capital One cardholders Tuesday morning.

Yesterday, a big day for music. Of course, Olivia Rodrigo kicked off her tour in Hartford with Kiss 108. And Taylor Swift gave us four new songs, including this one, Patient Zero.

0: Boston's legendary holiday party. Kiss 108's Jingle Ball 2026. Presented by Capital One. Jingle Ball! Starring Somber.
1: What's up? It's Somber. And I'll see you at Jingle Ball.

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0: For the first time ever in Boston, K-pop superstars TXT and Yeonjun. Freya Sky. The Beaches. JYT.

0: this is Chad from Nickelback.
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I know the entire garden is going to fill with the chorus of that song, Sella Lefty performing Boston at Kiss 108's Jingle Ball 2026. Yeah, presented by Capital One. 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We'll give away a free pair of tickets in 6 minutes.

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1: I would love to see you at this year's show with Somber, Hilary Duff, Nickelback, even Adele. 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I don't want you to have FOMO in December. 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

0: Capital One card, you can buy tickets to Kiss 108's Jingle Ball with Somber, Hilary Duff, Nickelback, and more Tuesday morning at 10 a.m. But of course, let's get a winner right now. Michael, you are caller 25, and you've been to a Jingle Ball before, right?
1: This will be my 10th Jingle Ball. Yes, since 2011, this will be my 10th Jingle Ball.
0: 10 has to be a record. What is your favorite moment?
1: Probably 2013 when I got to go backstage and meet Hayley Williams.
0: Yeah, well, let's create some more memories this year. You got a couple of tickets in to Kiss 108 Jingle Ball 2026. If you got friends who want to go, tell them the Capital One presale starts Tuesday at 10. Uh-huh.

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0: For the first time ever in Boston, K-pop superstars TXT and Yeonjun. Freya Sky. The Beaches. JYT.

It is Jingle Ball announcement weekend. If you have a Capital One card, you can get tickets into the show. Starting Tuesday morning at 10 a.m., but of course we're keeping an eye on this storm. Thankfully, not as impactful as we thought, but there is still a good chance of some flash flooding and trees coming down.

Bieber has four of the biggest hits of the last couple of years on Kiss 108. Now he's bringing them to Kiss 108's Jingle Ball 2026, presented by Capital One. I want to bring them up because if you have a card with Capital One, you can actually get tickets in the Capital One presale. It's only 48 hours while the supplies last, starting Tuesday at 10 a.m.

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0: For the first time ever in Boston, K-pop superstars TXT and Yeonjun. Freya Sky. The Beaches, JYT,

0: Bingo Ball, Sunday, December 13th at TD Garden. 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
7: 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The one and only Madonna's kicking off the show. And we got performances from Lisa, Ray, Shaboozey, and more. Plus, special tributes to George Michael and the Queen of Country, Dolly Parton. And look, every year on this stage, something happens that nobody saw coming. It's the only stage where anything can happen. So don't hear about it Monday. Watch it live. The Video Music

get tickets to Kiss 108's Jingle Ball Tuesday morning at 10 a.m. If you have a Capital One card, the presale will start until the tickets are gone in that presale. Or keep listening to Kiss 108 for the next 6 minutes. I'm going to give away a pair of tickets to celebrate. They say the

year it was Zara Larsson on that stage. This year, Hilary Duff, Nickelback, even The Beaches, Samba, Adele, and hopefully you in the room at Kiss 108's Jingle Ball, presented by Capital One. Going down December 13th at the Garden. You can get tickets if you have a Capital One card Tuesday morning at 10 a.m. Or if you want to try to grab some tickets before they even go on sale, be caller 25 to 877-617-1108 and give me the keyword Jingle. For just a chance.

0: Flo Rida, who was incredible last year at Kiss 108's Jingle Ball there. It's McCabe. Let's give away some tickets to this year. Connie, do you know the Jingle Ball keyword this hour?
1: Jingle.
0: It is jingle. And you're caller 25. Let's go. Have you ever been to a Jingle Ball before?
1: I have, once before.
0: Well, good. You know the lineup for this year, right?
1: I know Nickelback's in there, Adela, Hillary Duff.
0: Of course. Well, you're going to see them all, plus so many more. You've got a couple of tickets in, and then, of course, if you have friends who want to go, you can tell them the Capital One presale starts Tuesday at 10 a.m., but you got some guaranteed, okay?
1: Oh, I have friends that are already waiting to buy their tickets.
0: Here we go. Now they're ready. Got Noah Kahan playing on Kiss 108 now. This is Orbiter.

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Olivia Rodrigo there on Kiss 108 just kicked off her tour in Hartford last night. She's got another night there tonight. But the real concert we're talking about right now is Kiss 108's Jingle Ball. You know, we announced the lineup with Hillary Duff and Somber. And you, if you have a Capital One card, you can buy tickets starting Tuesday morning. I'm wide awake.

0: Kiss 108, Billy and Lisa here. Have a great weekend. Please stay safe out there. We announced the Jingle Ball lineup. We're talking Somber, Hilary Duff, Nickelback, Lise.
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stage that artists play right before having the biggest year of their careers. I mean, it happened to Zara Larsson last year. You do not want to miss it. The Capital One presale starts on Tuesday. This is your first shot at

0: Kiss 108, Billy and Lisa here. Have a great weekend. Please stay safe out there. We announced the Jingle Ball lineup. We're talking Somber, Hilary Duff, Nickelback, Lisa.
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0: It's the Billy and Lisa Show on Kiss.

It's Riley on Kiss 108, and it's Jingle Ball season, which is making me think about how Jingle Ball was the first show that I ever went to without my parents. It was just me and my sister in the crowd having the time of our lives. So if you want to go to Jingle Ball with your sister like I did that first time, the Capital One presale is on Tuesday. That's how you're going to buy your tickets.

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0: For the first time ever in Boston, K-pop superstars TXT and Yeonjun. Freya Sky. The Beaches. JYT.

My Body Isn't Ready by Somber, which is one of four massive hits that he had this year alone. And he is coming to the Jingle Ball stage along with some other big names like Hilary Duff, like Nickelback, and then also some newer names who are popping off like Adela and Stella Lefty. Your first chance of tickets Tuesday for the Capital One presale.

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0: Nickelback. 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

0: Kiss 108, Billy and Lisa here. Have a great weekend. Please stay safe out there. We announced the Jingle Ball lineup. We're talking Somber, Hilary Duff, Nickelback, Lise.
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It's Riley on Kiss 108, and around this time, I realize that I have to start thinking about the Christmas gifts I'm going to get everybody. Don't worry if you are in the same position as me. The Capital One presale for Jingle Ball tickets starts at 10 a.m. on Tuesday. Jingle Ball tickets are kind of the perfect holiday gift for anybody in your life. The lineup covers everybody from Somber to Nickelback to Still.

It's Riley on Kiss 108. Sombra has done something truly magical, especially for a pretty new artist. Everybody that I know loves all of his music. I don't know how he does it, but he's amazing. And if you want to see him at Kiss 108 Jingle Ball, the Capital One presale starts at 10 a.m. on Tuesday.

0: legendary holiday party. Kiss 108's Jingle Ball 2026. Presented by Capital One. Jingle Ball! Starring Somber.
1: What's up? It's Somber. And I'll see you at Jingle Ball.

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1: 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I feel like
0: Nicole. For the first time ever in Boston, K-pop superstars TXT and Yeonjun. Freya Sky. The Beaches. JYT

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1: 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Somber, Hillary Duff, Nickelback is back, baby. And if you want to get tickets, Tuesday morning with the Capital One presale.

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0: 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JYP.

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8: Monster Jam fans, the new season is almost here.

Somber's version of My Body Isn't Ready with the orchestra behind him is probably my favorite version of any song ever. I cannot believe he is coming to Kiss 108's Jingle Ball this year. And if you want to see him, you can buy your tickets Tuesday morning with the Capital One Presale.

0: Kiss 108, Billy and Lisa here. Have a great weekend. Please stay safe out there. We announced the Jingle Ball lineup. We're talking Somber, Hilary Duff, Nickelback, Lisa.
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It's Riley on Kiss 108, and around this time, you really have to start thinking about Christmas gifts. I know you're like, it's only September, but trust me, it'll sneak up on you. So good thing that the Capital One pre-sale for Jingle Ball tickets starts on Tuesday morning at 10 a.m. This lineup is stacked. I mean, Somber, Nickelback, Hilary Duff. It's the perfect gift for anybody in your life.

it's Riley on Kiss 108, and you can get your tickets to Jingle Balls starting at 10 a.m. on Tuesday morning. It's the Capital One presale. Now, my favorite thing about Jingle Ball is that it's a show you can go to with a friend, with a family member. It truly is the best show of the year.

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Tate McRae was that artist just a couple years ago. Adela is going to be that artist this year. So if you want to get tickets, Tuesday morning at 10 a.m. with the Capital One presale.

It's Riley on Kiss 108. We had a massive day yesterday for me personally. We got new Taylor Swift music, and we also heard the Jingle Ball lineup. Now, on Tuesday, we are doing the Capital One presale, so at 10 a.m., you can get your tickets.

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1: Okay, so happening this weekend is the VMAs and Snoop Dogg is hosting.
2: 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He did his thing last weekend at our festival in Las Vegas. So
1: sure
2: shout out to Snoop.
1: Man, he's awesome. And check this out. Madonna leads everybody with 11 nominations. Taylor Swift has 9. Ariana Grande and Sabrina Carpenter have 7 each. And Madonna is performing at the VMAs for the first time in 23 years.
2: Nice. That is going to be a moment for sure.
1: Sweet.
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3: 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Presented by Capital One. 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
5: What's up? It's Somber. And I'll see you at Jingle Ball.

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Freya Sky. 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
2: Yes, sir. Let's do it. I got some Bruno Mars on the way, Sabrina Carpenter, some Nicki Jam, some Bele. 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And whatever.

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1: 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JYT